All around is a crying shame. I bet you wouldn't like it if I did the same.

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0: the song. It will be worth it. If not for the sake of this song, but for the sake of your own peace of mind.
1: Strobe lights beam, create strength.